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HFM in Kericho County, Kemiten Mbele, in 102.2, in Itereber Tablondiane, Chebseon, Ureti, Litain, Kotkonam Nandi County, 102.2. 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

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Asher, a gilly jogi guni 14,000, Jeba shopping, get to Augustan, and any guni, a 14,000, get to get Augustan, and a jotan, a Jeba a shopping, Gogileji 14,000, Jeba shopping, get to Augustan, and 14,000, any on Amati, itil to get ticket number 5. In Tigitino number 5 get to get an ore not to get again. A Tigitino number 5. Amaji deal get to go stand in a not to get star 274. Aja Agiri plan a Tigitit number 5. A Tigitino number 5 get legend 14,000. Imagine any guna get to get any on Guagiote, get to go long Guagiote, a lad to go there. A lady in the Sibi Musta get to go in not again. Nenur Chinigagi in a Subu in the Bobby to Nibrane. Not technology, Gero. A jail get to not on the was star. A 274 Asher.

Zene a gumma pay magitugini on a gilemu gang it in Alana. I go imagine eating it 20 bob, eating it 29 shillings, eating it 24 shillings, eating it 27 shillings. Alendin Gutko in Asubu not a new nigga Augusta Nene. In Asubu not a nagarangi to go a new name. Imagine 14,000 it on. Good to go get it. Hey, go get it on. Get again Asubu not a new name. 14,000. If I go to go get again that day and not again a name it in your honor. A deal get to not in the worst time. A 2, a 74. Ash. Again, legend 14,000. A reply to get it number 5. 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Our lady Gero, ejiligitu not on the worst time. 2 74 Ash. 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
0: Again, gay, give it in him. It ain't in it, team. I'll write it out from low. Amen, amen, amen, amen. 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
0: Again, gay Mr. John Rono. Alright, you go to the other good at Tina Notin, Missina Gumalogo, Gate Limasai, Tamarangi, Agiri, and Mr. Rijat, and nothing knitting dog to go to the name. And nothing in our 78, Gale Caroline, knitting our 981, Agale Esra, nothing in our 718, Agale Fanzi, and nothing in our 682, Massey, nothing in 1500, Ronala. Netting dog to get any on 800 M. A lady get to go to go to Makini get to 14,000 and my pay market to go on. Imagine going to go to 14,000 in a subu not to Nagara Nune. a jilly bag not on the star, a 274 Asia. Yes, a not on the star, 274 Asia. Agi reply digitit number 5. 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A gilly digit to get any on digiti number 5, baba. 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

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Get this tag to get a ghost and any a D not a name. It's in your Ali Din Gura, a Garibusana, and Asubui, and not a get a noone, not an Ali Din, a garring it in ye, a garring it in Asubui, not a noone, Kaying it in Asubui, not a noone, to a ghost and any. Imitin yon. 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Yana Buni Guratin not and meeting room not again and neighbor rage get to get August and him. Ali di not an imitinion, and di not an imitinion. I got on Monday and a site, Inyono ko gile jigi to 55,000. 10 minutes to go send Jaguni Chini Guni and not to know again and ale. You not an egisi beach of a game, my pay my cabisa. Quinny not on the windy aga arabish again. Amaji Jilo and not to get the was star a 2 74 ash. Nitton the was star 274 ash. A gilendin tigiti to number 7. A 55,000 is young to go to 55,000 in Asubu not a no name. Nego gile digito araka nengu kobati not a nengu a digitit number 7. Not a number j jilgi to go to nene. Not a number star. A 2 a 74 age. Kilendin digitit number a 7. In digiti no number 7, kigoito a 55,000. Gigoito siling ishigata a 55,000. 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A gelen je gitu ge n 55,000. A reply and digit it a number 7. Negative get to go to not on the bus time. A 2 a 74 age. A gillage in ticket number. A gillage in ticket number 7.
mangen any good team meeting and your nail gaga at Gitugostanine, a tigitino, and go any good name. Can you get lady to go to meet in your honor? Ogi Makini gay, a rabbish again. Ogi lady ogi to go stone in ingune. Tigiti number 7. Saitamana going in ingune. In your chini gay, 55,000. And orate and not on them yegi to get a ghost in a name. Eh? In meet in your honor. Again, it in ingune. Italy to 25 shillings. Italy and Dati Bob. Italy and 28 shillings. Italy 29 shillings. 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Age goyo 10-20. Age goyo 10-25. Age goyo 10-29. So ale jiko timo kini gaya 55,000 10 minutes. 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So nothing only nothing about start 274 age. A ticket number 7. In a subway, nothing new to go standing. We actually have gone down to Magari on it again. Ungin only yote or it, Papa nothing in your name. 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
6: 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I'm not only with her a moon in. Go to your work and where go. 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

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Egun again game. Nege for any on it's a Doreen. 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
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Age. Digitit number 6. In digitit number 6 is to go Ku inye. Ne wendi agrabisego. Gurichi not an emitting on a ginegora. Nahashon. National Aginegi to get any on a Gutindo Sigata 1,300. Enore not a Nagarangi to go stunning, Yatani Yinigi to go loading it to come dies again, you're going to gain on only G2 Skigger G Sangi Nino Naginegi are not a Nino any Guni a Dominique Dominique Gutindo 2,500. 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

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Aja, a goggle and ticket teeth in number ta, a ticket teeth number six, comida bisa cabeza. 1 minute away again, your honor. I am dieting out of a buster, my shaker.

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In Inunitogitoga, Augustinani, and not again. Alright, and nothing about Star 274 Aj. Nothing about Star 274 Aj to get Augustine and him. And already not again, any again. Ogali digi to get any on any talking about Star 274 Aj. 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Alright, digiti number 6. 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

0: right, you not to leave, but you're not to get any of TNG. 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I get a lime quatu sawa, I go poleni, yene ali to eno little game. 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All right, you're not to never, all right, and on it again. 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

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I see Mongi Tilion meeting and look to Boston. I get in the end to Boston, not to Boston 448 Ash, 8 is target to New Jersey, Robert, not again, name again, get to Boston name. I get in the ticket in Olympic Studio, and it's in the Boston 448 Ash, and I look to Maggie Boise and Ongi to Boston. 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

0: 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Alright, you're going to get in your shirika in Ulimba. I keep some more baptism. Only two tools, a ganeso sega, angwano in Ulimba Chebangang. Alright, you're going to get a little bit of a meeting in Dani. No, guys, it's a message one. Gale June, Aaron, Ulimba Zungro, Gale a meeting. Alright, and Gale a meeting in your sub, Eric. Thank you, Sana. Galata Guinea Ganesa. 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Imagine big at a big big 12 like in a mouse of money to go with your robot team, Vinzani, Velibi, Melisane, Deborah, Alexe, Magdalene, Aret, Bita, Nanzi, Meeting Safania, Meeting Sairazi, all right, Meeting Nathan, Noreen, Jane, Irene, Trisa, Ag, Beauty Team. The jungle to go stranded is 70,000. Could maybe Jotunji be again, Yona. Yona, you know, good. I had Linda not talking about see my team. Amaji Ibusigo not talking about star 274 Ash. 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I'll go give you a legumaji Kelgibi and Jete moot a git to go stranded. 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

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Some of the young to be mooted about active of Biggie Biggie. Kid Wangle is a one in the Aga and Yangor and also about Gobert Return. Kit in the Yangi to get a ghost on any to get a nebo stam a 2 74 ash. 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

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So all in jin ane amaje itil digitino number one. 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
2: We are going to advertise afresh so that other companies, not one company. Other companies, 3, 4, 5, 6, 10 companies can apply because the resource we have in Magadi is big enough to sustain more than one company. And we are going to make sure this time round the contract is going to be firm on making sure that value addition of our minerals, of the resource in Magadi is not going to be done abroad. Value addition is going to be done here in Kenya.
6: In Kasaratana Kwagin at Circulating of Account in Bokashado, Korobe Big, Shigitil, Company Notan Potata Chemicals, Yigin Kerabin, Leshonitin Boyata, Boyshonigin, Kibibaratan Bob Makadi, Wendy Korakoibe, Circulating of Account in Bokashado, Sabitalitin, Onicham Konomo Company Notan in Tokinata, Ken Bokunurin, Kilchin, Mingikiba County Notana.
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Alright, you gotta keep on announcing more. It's gonna be sent down and send in Nelson Nelson M. You took it to Ganesses and nothing about AGC Limorit. Alright, you get a clean in the Imbachep Kibs Columbus and Danica let Thomas Limba, which I've silhouette color on my way to cigarette tune A. Alright, charge. Gallegam got up to go little by Limbo World Sale, Sat, Columbus and Danny.

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Could mutin imagine go lady in out about 67,000. What to attend Bena Paisa, Kugogi got in a week to go send any entry 67,000 a time on him. Kitty name Maureen, Kitty name Mark 67,000, Fellarin 67,000, Bonve 67,000, Ruth 67,000. 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A digitin on number 7 get to go to name K Gunig to get any on 55,000. A wingle in Gigger or Tinu, Imugu Menor Chigare. 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Augusto in the Norton meeting and go to Gilitunga in your chinigagi. In good betung in any Gilijitagin and an Augusti to go wear up to the Saliana Manu. Call in Gin and go to Gilitunga in your chinigagi. I would team between your brand. I gave one to Anga Pizza. Go to my new chigagi. All in Gin and in Gune Martin Giger G. Sang. Are we saying you want to be keep upon us in alone? Can I get to Gilango? Like in the end, Gunu get to go stand any. Till digiti no number 7. Till digiti se kuk angwan kutike le tom kai. In your chinige any congratulations. Till bagini guni. Digiti no number 7. Now talking about star 274 Ash.

All right, diggle it, this one, this one, this one, this one, jump need. All right, yana kuni kora tinda age kora gituga Augusto nini in Olebi Studio. A gear wang gitugunon, okay. Okay, and get a better tag, Not talking about Star 274, Asha. Need you be good to upon us getting the Francis and not talking the Tinder 1800 M. Wesley are not talking the Tinder 800 M. Duncan 1400 M. Abigail not talking the Tinder Agenegi to cost 21,500 M. Judy Nintendo 2000 M. Michelle not talking the Tinder 800 M. Lavenda 580. Cynthia not talking the Tinder Agenegi to cost 890. Richard Nottingdor 2500. 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

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Alright, you go stunning it again, you on good two muggy to get a ghost stunning in or in not again, good two muggy to give. 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Anything that was tied 274 Asham. 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A diggy good in 150,000. 2 minutes kegari on it again. 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Reply in the back tilbak tigiti going any gune. Gutuma gitoge on a test to go sanini. I sugo betuage taratenum. Nitung the was star 274 age. Dago sigitoga ang agagere not the was star 448 age. And orate not again nimnigi to get Augustanini. Nitung the was star. A 274 age. Nitang the was time. A 274 age. And already not to get a name negging it to get August in a name. Digity number 6 in negging it to get. Reply to get is a book. Some of it to go standing it again, your honor. In your need to get negging it to get. Eating it, Dagi go sick. Oing it to go, lady. Amadi deal not on the was time. 274 age. Kellen Jin Tigiti number 6. It in 1 minute a gaggery on it again. It a big one. Colin, it in 1 minute a gagger your knit again. Knit on the was time 274 age. My friend, not to name it in yon, what you makini ge 150,000. Reply tiki tisi oing. And 1 minute tini gitu gosto nini. Negong it twig it to ge. 1 minute. Negong it twig it to gosto nini. In yon it a yonog ni 1 minute too. Nitong ni was ta to. A 74 age. In your get to go stone in Mama Jagger Jisa. College in 1 minute and 18 day get to get. 1 minute and 18 get to go stone in it. Nathan never star. 74 age. Okay, this one, what I want me to say, Yana. Only jiggy to gain on in 1 minute in the way you make a bizam. But two muggy to get young to go standing. Nitong the was star 274 age. Aline got the delaying good to go, so when you're singing, negging in on it again. 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

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He said, Ogi Bore. 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
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Thank you.

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0: Yes, hello.
14: Hey, you're not Maureen. You're going to get
0: Maureen. I'm going to get Maureen.
14: I'm going to get that. You said it's a yama.
0: Safi.
14: I like that. I like that.
0: Oh, Dera. Matimanda and Goroga, I'm going to get Dera.
14: Dera, go, Mombasa, only.
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9: Yeah,
0: I'm a good one, Joseph. In your
9: supply,
0: is it the metal? Hello? In your supply, is it
9: the metal? Yeah, in the last mile.
0: Oh, Aggie supply is the metal, Neganis? Meganjo is the metal, Neganis?
9: How was that tea tagging?
0: Gagas gele gagu ire dera isi ge ale ale ale magitu gende si I nam positive ira tio.
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0: 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Well done goya chende limbati kire.
10: Well.
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0: Yes,
10: sir. 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I mean, you are a good Vitando, not any Congo.
0: Congo, thank you so much. Asante Sana. Meet and Jita, not an ne a Kegurin, well done, not an 11938. Well done, Nilitune 938. In end, not an Nego Aljigas took not an about 100,000 Kenya shillings. Well done, Nilitune 938, not an Nego Aljigas took. Not an about 100,000 Kenya shillings. How much I go knock the ego shake? I go knock the no going some again the rotten. I ain't some again. How much I chop chigay chito in your nil jigan your turn get your chop chingay chito? Cascom ye. 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

0: mix again, get out and in the deadly cabisa. 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Much energy Pongezi, meeting Madame Misha when we go on Jigget TV, one and about that 2000. 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

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I got a rain if you have so one Gure Lamek. 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Chine Gure Lamek, never your bonus, never 240. 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
9: Kwanga pale kwa sessions ya revenues kwa masoko nini, have good news for you. 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

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Yeah. 160,000 Kenya shillings. 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
0: 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Ingel was less got to move than a Saudi. Bye bye, Cabisa.
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1: 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I'm gonna have you here.
0: 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That's a film. 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
0: 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He? 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

0: 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Come here, Tanta. I got it again. 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
0: amsa. 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

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Yeah, call a bagage or Susie. Star 274 hash. 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
1: 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Yeah. 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
0: Agame serias agiño. 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And ticket number 5. 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

0: 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Number 913, Musho.
1: Sorry, the mobile subscriber cannot be reached. Samahani, mteja wa nambari uliopiga hapatikani kwa sasa.
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1: Sorry, the mobile subscriber cannot be reached. 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
0: 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Congratulations, kou 2 ye, aksili kishik 100,000, chibo stoke.
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0: 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Congratulations. 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Imita o no?
1: Yeah.
0: Imita o ni lo iso ayo ni mi ne. Congratulations. You got one bigger for tenan. Pongezi. 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Star 274 hash. Ticket kora ko number 2 eh? Ticket number 2. Ticket it kora number 2. Ticket it for number 2. Ticket it for number 2. Ticket it for number 2. Star 274 hash. Star 274 hash. Ticket number 2, gara. Ticket number 2. Star 274 hash. Matite Jason. 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Ruben? 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Hey Ruben. Yamune. Imnyano Ruben. Naroge? Kanyuru ticketit not 100,000. It was stock. Ticket number 2. Congratulations. Nabatia ranitoi daddy. Toma chita enge. Star 274 hash. Star 274 hash. Star 274 hash. Star 274 hash. Ticket number 2. stock nebo 100,000 ile mwagere chi anye mwagere chi *274# ile ito ono vipona aseni
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Banja cheetah and ticket number two, eh? 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Number 100,000. 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Ticket number two.

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0: 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Congratulations, Karo 2 year ag stock number 100,000 ticket number 2. Congratulations. 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Yeah. 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
0: 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He? Mo chomona acheng ping mut. Chiba school fees. Fees. Number 67,000. Number 67,000. Kogechil git your star 274 hash. Agil ticket number 1. Ticket number 1. Ticket number 1. Star 274 hash. Star 274 hash.
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En 67,000? He? 67,000 school fees. He, aganye dadi. 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Star 274 hash. School fees. 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School fees. 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Star 274 hash. Number one, eh? Ticket hit number one. Chito neta kibure Gloria. Gloria. 67,000. School fees. School fees. 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Eh? 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School fees. 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

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Oh, congratulations. 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Congratulations. 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Congratulations. 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Congratulations Nancy. 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Congratulations Nancy. 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Star 274 hash. 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Ticket tip number 2, school fees.

0: De no. 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Call anyway. 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Eh, nobody, go, no, no, go. 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Apa kau kagak kelal tua? 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Your cingke school fees cuma 67,000.
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0: Pongo si. 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Ame big semok. 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Al tiketin number one eh? Tiketin number one. Tiketin number one. Ticket number one. Ticket number one. Ticket number one. There was school fees, 67,000. Star 274 hash. Star 274 hash. Angel jika itu ticket number one, ticket number one, ticket number one, ticket number one, ticket number one. 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
3: The number you're trying to reach is currently busy. 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
0: Pisi bingo.
3: Safaricom is for you.
0: Dennis. 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Ya mune. 67,000 school fees. Congratulations. Kai jil, kai bet kamsa, kai angurubi going, angurubi going school fees 67,000. Kalau kamu mau macam izret itu beritake, awas anak saya anak angurubi kamsa school le, nasib mana bi kau dia lawan school. Ticket number one, ticket number one, ticket number one. Ticket number one. Ticket number one.

Kakipe nguno nanyi tiketit namba number 5 nebo shopping. 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Ticket tip number 5. Number 14,000. 14,000. Ako ticket ni ILG nige baka sa 12 at 25. 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Number shopping. 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

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Number stock. 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Big sumok. 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

0: 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Yeah? 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
5: Jamaica no come out to the end of it.
0: Yes.
5: I got a rangani machine. I need a tomb when you ask that and when you. What about study to root it and gap chorus, eh? I mean, I stand past that tune, go ahead. Actuation, I got tarry, got tarry, and gap chorus. I mean, I couldn't understand that came or more with you and I never put it in the
0: lucky engineer.
5: What did I? And they wanted to make a lot of people come and get it. No, but I'd rather get you to know the barber. I wonder if I'm not right.
0: No, they won't go in the woman.
5: Oh, wait, look at the battery, Ritab.
0: Congo Patrick Riga, Tommy Tambota, Tugula Santa Sana, Tamge, Manuel. Manuel,
6: yo.
0: Iamuna, Manuel. Never mind, I'm now alone.
6: I was asking you not to ruin it. Come on, what's up, people?
0: Congo.
6: You know, it's quite good. This you, I'm not talking, and I'll hide.
0: Mamma,
6: I got to be a little bit of a
0: I'm going to go to the house.
7: I'm going to go to the house.
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Agogi mwache vik tisap. 7 people cheto mgai kwalisye en sokoni. 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
0: 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Yes, stay yana. *441#. *441#. *441#. *441#. *441#. 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

0: 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Yewe choice. 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

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That's your more Irene. That's your more Irene. Number 460, Abigail. 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That's your more Josh. 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That's your root. 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

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Irene Joseph Dennis Achoas. Mi Joseph number 817. Agu mi Joseph number 270. Samuel Agasta go to Cynthia Chaglin. Mi Cynthia number 392. Ak Cynthia number 578. Gladys Ak Davis go to Robert. Chaglin Emmanuel. Caroline Sevenia. Eric Stanley Achona. Wickliffe Cheney. Samson. Geoffrey Ak James go to Bennett. Ruben. Jane Shadrach Esron. Geoffrey Victor Obata Chepkoyech, Kennedy Damarisak Janet, Masi Peti, Gladysak Chius Kubota Joylin, Priska, Julius Miriam Fancy, Stella Chepkema Queen Kubota Elisa Espeta, Lily Richard Taglenat, Akpike Changi Mew, Wonderable Daddy, Oh, Chitanata Nugure Joyce, Joyce number 792, Aye, Good kwa genge choice ni. Good kwa genge choice ni. Ak choice number 006. Ak choice number 764. 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Ita stai chengu choice ko. Lakini choice number 792. Teari kwa kwa kpeza. Hey. Congratulations Joyce. Pongezi. Kima big 13 ay. Big 13. Ma big 13. I'm a big 13. Big 13. I'm a big 13. Ay! Kero, chita na gure Collins. Number 111. Collins, number 111. Kima chingu ni big 12. Big 12. 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

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Bernard, Agruben, Kuboto, Cheney, Shadrach, Esiron, Geoffrey, Victor, Kuboto, Chepkoye, Chagenetu, Kuboto, Damaris, Star 441, Hash, my big so-called.

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Patrick. Choice, and Michael about Rita. 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
0: Congratulations Patrick, pongezi sana Patrick. Congratulations Patrick nebo 0724447 mwisho. Congratulations. Congratulations. Congratulations, Patrick. Congratulations, Patrick. Congratulations, Patrick. So, Matete Atpukusen number 2, eh? Matete number 2. Matete Atpukusen number 2. Matete Atpukusen number 2. Matete at number 2. Maite ay number 2 eh? Matite ay number 2 dadi. Guru chita ge? 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Guru chi age? Guru chita ge? Star 4421 ash. Pukusin the tea otoko number 1, number 3, number 4, 5, and 6. Pukusin the tea 136,000, 217,000, 300,000, 89,000, 236,000. Pukusin the gay at 0. Negalengin, oops, you have lost. Agony mese negalengin, congratulations, you have won upon us. Kogechil star 4421 hash.

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